0: Floresta, sempre com você.
1: I see you looking at me. 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

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I teased at life as if

And so I got to face the final curtain. 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